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You never know when it's a go ring. But when it ring, just pick it up and receive. When you finish, put down the receiver and carry on. 'Cause the sun will always shine.

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1: Hey, yo, Jace.
2: Oh, yeah. Oh, yeah. Oh, yeah.
1: Say something to her. Holla at
2: 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I got one question. 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You know what to do with that big fat butt.
1: Wiggle, wiggle, wiggle. 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
2: Wiggle, wiggle, wiggle.
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2: Shake it, girl.
0: Just a little bit of.
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3: Shake what your mama gave you. Misbehave you.

Рекорд. Новосибирск. 107 FM. If you don't like something, change it. If you don't like your job, quit. 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
1: Butcher Man the Dunn, catch me ballin' out in line. Did Tom Brady with the paper, I go Super Bowl, signed it. You signed Bowl, crazy running to the hundreds. I keep my neck and my wrist at least 100. Hood with the money and they loving it. She got comfortable, she called me by my government. Pull up in the Rolls with the white seats.
0: And pull off in a Porsche like a car thief.